0: 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It's a bird. It's a plane.
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8: Mainly cloudy, chance of showers this evening with a low of 11, 10 to 20 millimeters of rain tomorrow, and a high of 18.
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9: Mainly cloudy, chance of showers this evening with a low of 11, 10 to 20 millimeters of rain tomorrow and a high of 18.
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4: Mainly cloudy, chance of showers this evening with a low of 11, 10 to 20 millimeters of rain tomorrow and a high of 18.
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6: Mainly cloudy. Chance of showers this evening with a low of 11. 10 to 20 millimeters of rain tomorrow and a high of 18.
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5: Mainly cloudy, chance of showers this evening with a low of 11. 10 to 20 millimeters of rain tomorrow and a high of 18.
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8: Mainly cloudy. Chance of showers this evening with a low of 11. 10 to 20 millimeters of rain tomorrow and a high of 18.
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13: Mainly cloudy, chance of showers this evening with a low of 11. 10 to 20 millimeters of rain tomorrow and a high of 18.
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5: Mainly cloudy. Chance of showers this evening with a low of 11. 10 to 20 millimeters of rain tomorrow and a high of 18.
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1: Good morning, I'm Richard Coffin. International Test Pilot School Canada is officially launching operations of its International Tactical Training Center in North Bay next month. Officials say July 6th marks a significant new phase for aviation and defense activity in the region, with a dedicated training facility at Jack Garland Airport. They say the operation is expected to initially support about 60 staff and bring instructors, students, and visiting military partners from allied nations into the community. The center will begin delivering advanced tactical aviation training. Looking ahead, the company's also planning a larger purpose-built campus at the airport as part of a proposed $35 million expansion. They say that could support up to 120 to 200 highly skilled jobs over time. 11 diverse communities in the area are receiving funding to enhance safety and security measures. MPP Vic Fideli announced $82,000 through the Anti-Hate Security and Prevention Grant. Local funding examples include $10,000 for Out Loud North Bay and $5,000 for the Muslim Society of North Bay. Both groups thank the province for the money. Out Loud Executive Director Seth Compton says in today's rapidly evolving social and political climate, creating a space where everyone feels safe, supported, and welcome is now more important than ever. Sunday marks 1 year since a devastating storm hit Samuel de Champlain Provincial Park and the Mattawa area. The downburst knocked down tens of thousands of trees and damaged park infrastructure, with hundreds of people, some injured, evacuated. The Canadian Ecology Centre is commemorating the anniversary with several events on Saturday. Founder and GM Bill Steer says it will allow many to heal and move forward, along with a moment of reflection at the exact time the storm struck the park. There's a plaque unveiling and drum event at the Nabizing Sculpture. Artist Clermont Duval from Ottawa will unveil his interpretation of the storm event called Unnatural. There's also a gathering at the Ecology Center for people to share their storm stories. The Hammers curled into the sunset for North Bay's Team Winters. The U18 team has announced their parting ways, with two members heading out of town for post-secondary school. It's been quite a run for the Granite Club rink, which was honored by the North Bay Sports Hall of Fame this spring as the 2025 Team of the Year. Throughout their 5 years on the pebbled ice, Team Winters represented North Bay and Northern Ontario at Canadian, national, and provincial championships, as well as the Ontario Winter Games. And the Service with a Smile program is back at the North Bay and District Chamber of Commerce. Officials say the community-driven initiative recognizes and rewards exceptional customer service provided by Chamber member businesses, employees, owners, and volunteers throughout North Bay and the surrounding area. Now through October, the public's invited to nominate someone on the Chamber website.
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2: 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The Jays won 3-0 over the Red Sox at the World Cup. England with a 4-2 win over Croatia. In Portugal and Congo tied at 1 apiece. Canada plays Qatar. 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
2: Cloudy with showers today, 18 for the high. Tonight, 13. And then tomorrow looks like clouds, showers, and a high of 17. At 6:04, it is 14.
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0: Supertramp's Bloody Well Right, 106.3 Jet FM. 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
1: Wake up with Monahan in the morning.
0: Yeah, we got some rain in the forecast, it looks like, for today, tomorrow. And it really, I was looking to see when things are going to start to warm up. I don't know. It looks like we have another week of this kind of like 20s. At any rate, we are at 13 right now. That's just about 6:17. On the show today, we're going to talk about the good old days. What do you miss about the good old days? You know, when summer vacation felt like it lasted like 14 years. And now it's like, I feel like it's almost over. I guess it hasn't really started yet. Everybody says they miss the good old days, which is funny because at the time we spent most of those days, I think, probably complaining. No different than we do today. Nobody in 1987 was sitting around going, oh, I love waiting 3 weeks for that check to clear. And I'm sure if you're under, say, 40, you're probably asking, what's a check? I had a checkbook lying around the house, and the kids looked at it and go, so what did you do with this again? You'd write down the money that you, and then what would you do? Like, because it's not money, it's paper, right? And I'm like, yeah, I'm not going to explain it anymore. Oh, what did we do in the good old days? We drank from the garden hose. We really were immune to just about every disease known to mankind. My parents really wanted to know where I was. They just yelled my full name about one step outside of the door. What do you miss about the good old days? That's what we're going to talk about today. 705-475-9915. Call me, text me. And the good old days can be any days. It doesn't have to be the 60s or the 70s or the 80s. If you're young enough, 90s, 2000s, whatever your good old days are. Good morning. It is 6:18.
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1: Jet FM weather.
0: Yeah, it looks like cloud showers. That's the forecast today. Cloudy, showers, rain. 18 the high today. Tonight, 13. And then tomorrow, looks like more clouds, showers, and about 17. At 6:21, it's 13.
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1: Good morning, I'm Richard Coffin. International Test Pilot School Canada is officially launching operations of its International Tactical Training Center in North Bay next month. Officials say July 6th marks a significant new phase for aviation and defense activity in the region, with a dedicated training facility at Jack Garland Airport. They say the operation is expected to initially support about 60 staff and bring instructors, students, and visiting military partners from allied nations into the community. The center will begin delivering advanced tactical aviation training. Looking ahead, the company's also planning a larger purpose-built campus at the airport as part of a proposed $35 million expansion. They say that could support up to 120 to 200 highly skilled jobs over time. 11 diverse communities in the area are receiving funding to enhance safety and security measures. MPP Vic Fideli announced $82,000 through the Anti-Hate Security and Prevention Grant. Local funding examples include $10,000 for Out Loud North Bay and $5,000 for the Muslim Society of North Bay. Both groups thank the province for the money. Out Loud Executive Director Seth Compton says in today's rapidly evolving social and political climate, creating a space where everyone feels safe, supported, and welcome is now more important than ever. A series of events is planned to mark the one-year anniversary since the devastating storm struck Samuel de Champlain Provincial Park and the Mattawa area. The June 21st downburst last year knocked down tens of thousands of trees and damaged park infrastructure, with hundreds of people, some injured, evacuated. Canadian Ecology Center founder and GM Bill Steer says Saturday's commemoration will allow many to heal and move forward, along with a moment of reflection at the exact time the storm struck.

0: Chamber of Commerce. Officials say the community-driven initiative recognizes and rewards exceptional customer service provided by Chamber member businesses, employees, owners, and volunteers throughout North Bay and the surrounding area. Now through October, the public's invited to nominate someone on the Chamber website.
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2: Well, good morning. 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The Jays won 3-0 over the Red Sox. World Cup, England with a 4-2 win over Croatia, and Portugal and Congo tied at 1-1. Canada plays Qatar tonight, 6 o'clock our time in Vancouver.
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2: Cloudy with showers and 18 the high today. Tonight 13, and then tomorrow clouds, showers, and a high of 17. Just about 6:34, it is 13.
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1: It is 640, 641, 13 right now, on our way to 18 for a high. And it looks like the next week, kind of, you know, 20-degree kind of days. We are talking about the good old days. What do you miss about the good old days? 705-475-9915. Let's see here. Remember calling people's homes? Yeah, like you'd have to call. And like some of my better friends, and I won't say the numbers because I think some of them still have the numbers, or their parents do. But I knew their phone numbers. Yeah, I could just rip off, I don't know, 5, 6, 7 numbers. I never had to look. And a lot of those people just kept the numbers. But yeah, you could rip off phone numbers anytime you want. Do you still remember your best friend's phone number? And I'm talking like 50 years ago. And the last time I checked with him, because he continued to live in his parents' home, he bought it after they left it, and still has the same phone number. So that phone number would be probably 80 years old. All right, let's see here. 705-475-9915. Call me, text me. What do you miss about the good old days and technology?
2: Oh, my mom, well, she'd call us in for dinner by sticking her head out the back window, and she had the world's greatest whistle. You could hear her for about 6 blocks. Yeah, dinner's ready. I got to go home.
1: Now that would be a group text to all the kids.
2: Right? Yeah. Where are you? And it's like, my text, get your phone taken away.
1: That's great. We had a whistler in the neighborhood, too. My parents didn't whistle, but we had a whistler in the neighborhood. And when you heard it, you would tell them. It'd be like, Paul, it's time to go home. Your mom's looking for you.
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1: Hi there, it's 6:53. The hospital lottery's at 31. 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We have one more early bird prize draw. 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You'd have to expect that's going to go up in the next week, so well over $30,000 for the winner this month. 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
1: Lots of rain, lots of clouds in the forecast. Cloudy showers, 18 the high today. Looks like rain this afternoon. Tonight, 13. Tomorrow, cloud showers and 17. At 6:56, it's 13.
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1: Good morning, I'm Richard Coffin. International Test Pilot School Canada is officially launching operations of its International Tactical Training Center in North Bay next month. Officials say July 6th marks a significant new phase for aviation and defense activity in the region, with a dedicated training facility at Jack Garland Airport. They say the operation is expected to initially support about 60 staff and bring instructors, students, and visiting military partners from allied nations into the community. The center will begin delivering advanced tactical aviation training. Looking ahead, the company is also planning a larger purpose-built campus at the airport as part of a proposed $35 million expansion. They say that could support up to 120 to 200 highly skilled jobs over time. 11 diverse communities in the area are receiving funding to enhance safety and security measures. MPP Vic Fideli announced $82,000 through the Anti-Hate Security and Prevention Grant. Local funding examples include $10,000 for Out Loud North Bay and $5,000 for the Muslim Society of North Bay. Both groups thank the province for the money. Out Loud Executive Director Seth Compton says in today's rapidly evolving social and political climate, creating a space where everyone feels safe, supported, and welcome is now more important than ever. Sunday marks 1 year since a devastating storm hit Samuel de Champlain Provincial Park and the Mattawa area. The downburst knocked down tens of thousands of trees and damaged park infrastructure, with hundreds of people, some injured, evacuated. The Canadian Ecology Centre is commemorating the anniversary with several events on Saturday. Founder and GM Bill Steer says it will allow many to heal and move forward, along with a moment of reflection at the exact time the storm struck the park. There's a plaque unveiling and drum event at the Nabizing Sculpture. Artist Claremont Duval from Ottawa will unveil his interpretation of the storm event called Unnatural. There's also a gathering at the Ecology Center for people to share their storm stories. The Hammers curled into the sunset for North Bay's Team Winters. The U18 team has announced their parting ways, with two members heading out of town for post-secondary school. It's been quite a run for the Granite Club rink, which was honored by the North Bay Sports Hall of Fame this spring as the 2025 Team of the Year. Throughout their 5 years on the pebbled ice, Team Winters represented North Bay and Northern Ontario at Canadian, national, and provincial championships, as well as the Ontario Winter Games. And the Service with a Smile program is back at the North Bay and District Chamber of Commerce. Officials say the community-driven initiative recognizes and rewards exceptional customer service provided by chamber member businesses, employees, owners, and volunteers throughout North Bay and the surrounding area. Now through October, the public's invited to nominate someone on the chamber website.
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2: 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Baseball: Jays won 3-0 over the Red Sox at the World Cup. England with a 4-2 win over Croatia. Portugal and Congo tied at 1 apiece. And today, Canada plays Qatar. It's tonight, 6 Qatar. Did I say guitar? I meant Qatar. I think I said Qatar. Tonight at 6, the game's at in Vancouver.
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2: Cloudy with showers at 18, the high today. Tonight, 13, and then tomorrow, cloud showers and a high of 17. At 7:04, it's 13.
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0: Fleetwood Mac, Rhiannon at 106.3 Chet FM, 7-Eleven. It's Monahan in the morning. It's 13, and it's not going to get much warmer. 18. And showers. I was away for a couple of days. It was my daughter's graduation, and we were down in, like, the Kitchener area. Not any warmer down there. I'm going to stop this because it was supposed to stop. But then who knows? Who knows what'll happen if I try to start it again? At any rate, I was in southern Ontario. Not any warmer. Like 20. Almost identical to what was going on here. All right, it's 7:12. It's Mike here. We're talking about the good old days. What do you miss about the good old days?
1: Wake up with Monahan in the morning.
0: 705-475-9915. Call me, text me. There's a few things that didn't make a lot of sense. Well, I guess they made sense, but they... I'm surprised we didn't come up with something easier. Folding road maps. Try to explain this to kids today. And it's not that, you know, it doesn't make them, you know, dumb or anything like that. But I'm saying, like, this is what we used to do. I don't know what I'd do without GPS. Especially, it's so busy down there. We're going, you know, streets. If I was using a map to try and find the three places I had to go to in the Kitchener-Waterloo area, I would have lost my mind. No wonder my dad would, like, we'd come home from a family trip. And he just sit with a bottle of scotch and just stare at the sky. And I'm like, yeah, I get it. I feel like that. And I've got navigators and global positioning units helping me get to where I have to go. And I'm still lost. Trying to fold up the map and get it back in the glove box. The good old days, 705-475-9915. What do you miss about the good old days? Hi, Jet. What are you missing about the good old days?
2: I'm glad we're old enough to remember the drive-in theater on Cholet Road.
0: The drive-in theater. That's another thing when you try to explain to kids. And they're just kind of like, what? They're just looking at you. Yeah, we used to all pile in the car. And then we would drive to an area, and you'd take a parking spot, and then you'd take this old speaker, and you'd hang it off the window, and the window would almost close, so the bugs would still get in, and we would watch a movie while sitting in the car. And it does sound a little crazy.
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0: Cloudy showers, 18 the high today. Tonight, 13. And then tomorrow, cloud showers and a high of 17 at 17 minutes after 7. It's 13 in downtown North Bay. Monahan in the morning. We're chit-chatting today about the good old days. What do you miss about them? It can even be what you don't miss about them. 705-475-9915. Call me, text me.

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1: Summer Fun Runner ready to hit the road again this weekend. 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
1: Good morning, I'm Richard Coffin. International Test Pilot School Canada is officially launching operations of its International Tactical Training Center in North Bay next month. Officials say July 6th marks a significant new phase for aviation and defense activity in the region, with a dedicated training facility at Jack Garland Airport. They say the operation is expected to initially support about 60 staff and bring instructors, students, and visiting military partners from allied nations into the community. The center will begin delivering advanced tactical aviation training. Looking ahead, the company's also planning a larger purpose-built campus at the airport as part of a proposed $35 million expansion. They say that could support up to 120 to 200 highly skilled jobs over time. 11 diverse communities in the area are receiving funding to enhance safety and security measures. MPP Vic Fideli announced $82,000 through the Anti-Hate Security and Prevention Grant. Local funding examples include $10,000 for Out Loud North Bay and $5,000 for the Muslim Society of North Bay. Both groups thank the province for the money. Out Loud Executive Director Seth Compton says in today's rapidly evolving social and political climate, creating a space where everyone feels safe, supported, and welcome is now more important than ever. A series of events is planned to mark the one-year anniversary since the devastating storm struck Samuel de Champlain Provincial Park and the Mattawa area. The June 21st downburst last year knocked down tens of thousands of trees and damaged park infrastructure, with hundreds of people, some injured, evacuated. Canadian Ecology Center founder and GM Bill Steer says Saturday's commemoration will allow many to heal and move forward. Along with a moment of reflection at the exact time the storm struck the park, there's a plaque unveiling and drum event at the Nabizing Sculpture. Mattawa artist Claremont Duval will unveil his interpretation of the storm event called Unnatural, and people will also gather at the Ecology Center to share their storm stories. With a social media post saying all good things must come to an end, North Bay's Team Winters has announced their parting ways. Two members of the U18 team are heading out of town for post-secondary school. It's been quite a run for the Granite Club rink, which was honored by the North Bay Sports Hall of Fame this spring as the 2025 Team of the Year.

0: walls.
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2: 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At the World Cup, England with a 4-2 win over Croatia. Portugal and Congo tied at 1 apiece. 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
2: Cloudy day today with showers and rain this afternoon, 18 the high today. Tonight, 13, and then tomorrow, cloud showers and a high of 17. At 7:34, it's 13.
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3: There's 7:43. What do you miss about the good old days? 705-475-9915, the good old days. Somebody had mentioned going biking and the freedom that came with the bicycle. And I was like, yeah, I do remember, getting a bike or getting a new bike was probably some of my great memories. And I just have to rely on my mind. We did have a camera, but we weren't taking pictures like we do today. Like, if someone gets a new bike, you got pictures on the way to pick a bike. You got pictures of looking at the bike. You got pictures of trying bikes. And then the bike you pick up, I got no pictures. I just have to go with the pictures in my memory. Good times. Biking and getting a new bike, there was joy. Aye, aye, aye. 705-475-9915. Yeah, I'd leave the house at about, 8:30, 9 o'clock. Sometimes lunch, probably not. 5 o'clock for dinner. And then back out on the bike again until kind of the street lights came on-ish, somewhere in that. Let's see here. What do you miss about the good old days? Hi, good morning, Jet FM. Good old days. What do you miss?
4: Right? If you didn't pay attention, you got hurt. Whereas nowadays, if you don't pay attention, your mother and dad are...
3: Father, look at, that's not very nice. Make sure you pay attention. In the old days, there were consequences to your actions, and that's, you know what I think, I think that's what we need to bring back in society is actual physical consequence. If you're stupid, it's going to get painful. You know what I mean? Yes, I consider myself to be, um, like I was a good student. I never really got into any trouble, as far as I could remember. I don't think I was anyway. It was, I got hit. That's just the way it was. Oh boy! And my parents would be like if I came home and said, "Oh, the so and so hit me today," my parents weren't like, you know, they would be like, "Oh, well, what did you do?" And I'd be like, well, I did this. Okay, yeah, that's going to happen.
0: 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It's a bird. It's a plane.
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6: Benny who?
5: Oh, you'll remember him.
0: When the bugs start taking over, Benny the Bugman gets the job done right. 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Benny the Bugman. People first, bugs second.
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0: Wake up with Monahan in the morning.
1: Coming up after 8 this morning, I do have some tickets for the monster truck. This event is coming up, let's see here, the Monster Truck Spectacular, Sunday, June 21st. So I've got some tickets for that, going to give away, let's see here, after 8 o'clock this morning, and I still have to do some qualifying. Rock and Roll Ride of Your Life, Spring and Summer of 2026 edition. Yeah, we're going to give away a four-pack of passes to the Capitol Center's brand new 80s cruise that happens on July 10th. We'll do some qualifying for that. All that coming up after 8. It is 7:53.
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1: Cloudy with showers and looks like rain this afternoon. 18 for the high. Tonight, 13. Tomorrow, clouds, showers, and a high of 17. At 7:56, it's 13.
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1: Good morning, I'm Richard Coffin. International Test Pilot School Canada is officially launching operations of its International Tactical Training Center in North Bay next month. Officials say July 6th marks a significant new phase for aviation and defense activity in the region, with a dedicated training facility at Jack Garland Airport. They say the operation is expected to initially support about 60 staff and bring instructors, students, and visiting military partners from allied nations into the community. The center will begin delivering advanced tactical aviation training. Looking ahead, the company's also planning a larger purpose-built campus at the airport as part of a proposed $35 million expansion. They say that could support up to 120 to 200 highly skilled jobs over time. 11 diverse communities in the area are receiving funding to enhance safety and security measures. MPP Vic Fideli announced $82,000 through the Anti-Hate Security and Prevention Grant. Local funding examples include $10,000 for Out Loud North Bay and $5,000 for the Muslim Society of North Bay. Both groups thank the province for the money. Out Loud Executive Director Seth Compton says in today's rapidly evolving social and political climate, creating a space where everyone feels safe, supported, and welcome is now more important than ever. Sunday marks 1 year since a devastating storm hit Samuel de Champlain Provincial Park and the Mattawa area. The downburst knocked down tens of thousands of trees and damaged park infrastructure, with hundreds of people, some injured, evacuated. The Canadian Ecology Center is commemorating the anniversary with several events on Saturday. Founder and GM Bill Steer says it will allow many to heal and move forward, along with a moment of reflection at the exact time the storm struck the park. There's a plaque unveiling and drum event at the Nabizing Sculpture. Artist Claremont Duval from Mattawa will unveil his interpretation of the storm event called Unnatural. There's also a gathering at the Ecology Center for people to share their storm stories. The Hammers curled into the sunset for North Bay's Team Winters. The U18 team has announced their parting ways, with two members heading out of town for post-secondary school. It's been quite a run for the Granite Club rink, which was honored by the North Bay Sports Hall of Fame this spring as the 2025 Team of the Year. Throughout their 5 years on the pebbled ice, Team Winters represented North Bay and Northern Ontario at Canadian, national, and provincial championships, as well as the Ontario Winter Games. And the Service with a Smile program is back at the North Bay and District Chamber of Commerce. Officials say the community-driven initiative recognizes and rewards exceptional customer service provided by Chamber member businesses, employees, owners, and volunteers throughout North Bay and the surrounding area. Now through October, the public's invited to nominate someone on the Chamber website.
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2: Good morning, 803 Jet FM Sports Baseball. The Jays won 3-0 over the Red Sox at the World Cup. England with a 4-2 win over Croatia. Portugal and Congo tied at 1-1. And today, Canada plays Qatar tonight, 6 o'clock our time. That game is in Vancouver.
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2: Cloudy with showers. Looks like rain this afternoon. 18 the high today. Tonight, 13. And then tomorrow, clouds, showers, and 17. At 8:03, it is 13.
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0: Bird, 106.3 Chet FM. It's Monahan in the morning here at 8:11. We're talking about the good old days today, 705-475-9915. Jamie's talking about delivering the papers and the giant paycheck you'd get as like a 12-year-old. And it was a lot of money. Yeah, it was a good job to have. And you could have that certainly well before you were 16. You could be delivering papers, I think 11 or something like that, or certainly 12. What else has come up? You know, we were, as young kids with bicycles, we were the original DoorDash. Like, the good old days, my bike took me everywhere, but I would also be given, like, sent to the store on my bike all the time. I remember my mom would send me with cash, and it was the mortgage payment. And she sent me to the Bank of Montreal over there on Marshall Avenue, which is not there anymore. The manager of the bank was our neighbor, and I forget their names. And they would, she'd send me down to Strathcona there to pay the gas bill. Somebody texted earlier, and it was Darren. He says out west, he was sent with a note to pick up, like, you could pick up alcohol at the corner store because they sell, I guess, I don't know exactly how it works out there, but it's not like the LCBO. So you could go out there. Now, I got a note for cigarettes all the time. That was not a big deal. 705-475-9915. Hi,
1: Jet FM. Hey, how you doing today?
0: I'm good. How you doing?
1: Very well, thank you. I just wanted to call in on comment about the age of getting cigarettes with a note. I had to do that many times.
0: Down in Ferris, it was like medics. So, like, you'd show up with your note, and Jack Medic would be like, okay, this checks out.
1: Oh, yeah. He'd be like, yeah, no problems at all. I'd be like,
2: yeah, literally, the guy would not really even glance at the note. You probably could have gone in with just, like, squiggle lines from left to right and a signature at the bottom, and he would have given it to you.
0: Picture of a doghouse.
2: Yeah. Whatever you could draw at a quick glance, and it would have been fine. I didn't smoke when I was a kid, but, like, man, you could have taken advantage of that, no problem.
0: Yeah. Yeah. Oh, the good old days. Buying smokes for your parents.
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0: Wake Up with Monahan in the Morning.
1: Hi there, it's 8:19. It's Monahan here. Monster Truck Spectacular coming up this weekend. Father's Day, it's Sunday, happening at the Gardens. Steph was able to speak yesterday to the organizer and founder of the event, and here's what we can expect this weekend with the Monster Truck event.
2: You can expect for sure to have Monster Truck. We have four international grade Monster Truck with Overkill Evolution, which is a former world champion with Michael Vauder Jr. We have Black Stallion, which is a Hall of Famer member. We have Higher Education, which is a school bus.
1: Cool.
2: And we have Superfoot, which is a replica of my grandfather's first Canadian monster truck. So that truck is even driven by a Canadian driver, Ethan Nuttall, which is from the Toronto area. So
1: going to be a great show. Again, it happens on Sunday the 21st. By the way, that is Saturday. And I've got two tickets right now, 705-475-9915. Two tickets. Let's go caller number 3, 705-475-9915. We'll set you up. Caller 3, we'll set you up with a pair of tickets. Monster Truck Spectacular this weekend.
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1: John Rivard picked up our tickets and is going to spend Father's Day with the Monster Trucks. John, congratulations. All right. Let's see here. Weather, cloudy, showers, 18, the high today. Looks like rain this afternoon. Tonight, 13. Tomorrow, more clouds, more showers, and 17. As you look further into the forecast, it's kind of like highs of 18, 19, 20. No real warm weather on the way yet. All right, 8:23, it's 13.
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1: Good morning, I'm Richard Coffin. International Test Pilot School Canada is officially launching operations of its International Tactical Training Center in North Bay next month. Officials say July 6th marks a significant new phase for aviation and defense activity in the region, with a dedicated training facility at Jack Garland Airport. They say the operation is expected to initially support about 60 staff and bring instructors, students, and visiting military partners from allied nations into the community. The center will begin delivering advanced tactical aviation training. Looking ahead, the company's also planning a larger purpose-built campus at the airport as part of a proposed $35 million expansion. They say that could support up to 120 to 200 highly skilled jobs over time. 11 diverse communities in the area are receiving funding to enhance safety and security measures. MPP Vic Fideli announced $82,000 through the Anti-Hate Security and Prevention Grant. Local funding examples include $10,000 for Out Loud North Bay and $5,000 for the Muslim Society of North Bay. Both groups thank the province for the money. Out Loud Executive Director Seth Compton says in today's rapidly evolving social and political climate, creating a space where everyone feels safe, supported, and welcome is now more important than ever. A series of events is planned to mark the one-year anniversary since the devastating storm struck Samuel de Champlain Provincial Park and the Mattawa area. The June 21st downburst last year knocked down tens of thousands of trees and damaged park infrastructure, with hundreds of people, some injured, evacuated. Canadian Ecology Centre founder and GM Bill Steer says Saturday's commemoration will allow many to heal and move forward. Along with a moment of reflection at the exact time the storm struck the park, there's a plaque unveiling and drum event at the Nabizing Sculpture. Mattawa artist Claremont Duval will unveil his interpretation of the storm event called Unnatural. And people will also gather at the Ecology Center to share their storm stories. With a social media post saying all good things must come to an end, North Bay's Team Winters has announced their parting ways. Two members of the U18 team are heading out of town for post-secondary school. It's been quite a run for the Granite Club rink, which was honored by the North Bay Sports Hall of Fame this spring as the 2025 Team of the Year. Throughout their 5 years on the pebbled ice, Team Winters represented North Bay and Northern Ontario at Canadian, National, and Provincial Championships and the Ontario Winter Games. And the Service with a Smile program is back at the North Bay and District Chamber of Commerce. Officials say the community-driven initiative recognizes and rewards exceptional customer service provided by Chamber member businesses, employees, owners, and volunteers throughout North Bay and the surrounding area. Now through October, the public's invited to nominate someone on the Chamber website.
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2: Good morning, 8:33, Jet FM Sports Baseball. The Jays won 3-0 over the Red Sox at the World Cup. England with a 4-2 win over Croatia, and it was Portugal and Congo tied at one apiece. Canada plays Qatar tonight, 6 o'clock in Vancouver at 6 o'clock.

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3: Oh, the good old days. 705-475-9915. That's what we're chit-chatting about today. Before technology, what did we do? Yet you called the house, sometimes they had a couple of phones. Usually it was just one phone. It would be in the kitchen. Somebody would pick it up, and then it'd be like, is Gary there? And then, yeah, just a second, and then they would search the house for Gary. Maybe in a couple of minutes, they'd come back, and they'd go, oh, you know what? Gary's in the bathroom. Can he call you back? Yeah. Sure. Who's this? And then you'd have to give your phone number. They'd have to write it on a piece of paper and make sure that Gary got it. yes, it was the 1800s. What do you miss about the good old days? 705-475-9915. Call me, text me. Hi, what do you miss about the good old days?
4: I miss the old disco dancing.
3: Wow, and where did you grow up?
4: In Elliott Lake, Blind River.
3: Elliott Lake, Blind River?
4: Yeah, they had discos with all those flashing strobe lights and whatnot there, disco dancing.
3: Do you remember the name of the disco in Elliott Lake, Blind River?
4: Oh my goodness, the one in Elliott Lake. It's disco... I can't remember. The one in Blind River, not so much there, but in Elliott Lake, more so.
3: Back in the day, that was a mining town, right?
4: Yes, yes. Algoma Steel, Denison Mines, and Rio Mines, whatever you call it, yeah.
3: I'm thinking like Rio Tinto or something like that. I know what you're talking about, but yes. And Denison Mines. I forgot all of them. I don't even know if that's a company anymore, but I do recall Denison Mines. Yeah. Right on. Okay, it's 8:44. We're talking about the good old days here with Monahan on Jet FM.
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0: Wake up with Monahan in the morning. 8:53. Yeah, cloudy, showers. When I look longer into the forecast, which maybe I shouldn't do because it depresses me, it's not getting warm. It's, you know, 17, 18, high 22, high 21, high 22. I don't know, my expectations are for it to be a little warmer. And that's the, and it's same down south, same down, like I was down, I disappeared for a couple of days. My daughter was graduating from university, so I was down there. Same thing down there. And their expectations are to be 20, 21, 22. This is Kitchener in Toronto. No real warm weather, hot weather coming in the forecast. So, and I keep hearing from Environment Canada, the hottest, this is set to be the hottest summer on record. No, it's not. Let's see, what else is going on out there? I was listening to the commercials. Shout out to my friends Beth and Michelle and Hayden and everybody down at Brick North Bay. They're having their Black Friday extravaganza, and I was thinking, oh yeah, I haven't seen them in a while. Anyway, I know they listen down there at the Brick, so good morning. Have a wonderful day. Get ready for the big Black Friday tomorrow. Good morning, 8:54.
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0: Special forecast for the next 24 hours. Showers. Today's high 18, tomorrow 13, and then Friday 17. A balmy 17 degrees here. Looks like showers, maybe even a thunderstorm tomorrow. All right, 8:56, it is 13.
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1: Good morning, I'm Richard Coffin. International Test Pilot School Canada is officially launching operations of its International Tactical Training Center in North Bay next month. Officials say July 6th marks a significant new phase for aviation and defense activity in the region with a dedicated training facility at Jack Garland Airport. They say the operation is expected to initially support about 60 staff and bring instructors, students, and visiting military partners from allied nations into the community. The center will begin delivering advanced tactical aviation training. Looking ahead, the company's also planning a larger purpose-built campus at the airport as part of a proposed $35 million expansion. They say that could support up to 120 to 200 highly skilled jobs over time. 11 diverse communities in the area are receiving funding to enhance safety and security measures. MPP Vic Fideli announced $82,000 through the Anti-Hate Security and Prevention Grant. Local funding examples include $10,000 for Out Loud North Bay and $5,000 for the Muslim Society of North Bay. Both groups thank the province for the money. Out Loud Executive Director Seth Compton says in today's rapidly evolving social and political climate, creating a space where everyone feels safe, supported, and welcome is now more important than ever. Sunday marks 1 year since a devastating storm hit Samuel de Champlain Provincial Park and the Mattawa area. The downburst knocked down tens of thousands of trees and damaged park infrastructure, with hundreds of people, some injured, evacuated. The Canadian Ecology Center is commemorating the anniversary with several events on Saturday. Founder and GM Bill Steer says it will allow many to heal and move forward, along with a moment of reflection at the exact time the storm struck the park. There's a plaque unveiling and drum event of the Nabizing sculpture. Artist Claremont Duval from Mattawa will unveil his interpretation of the storm event called Unnatural. There's also a gathering at the Ecology Center for people to share their storm stories. The Hammers curled into the sunset for North Bay's Team Winters. The U18 team has announced their parting ways with two members heading out of town for post-secondary school. It's been quite a run for the Granite Club rink, which was honored by the North Bay Sports Hall of Fame this spring as the 2025 Team of the Year. Throughout their 5 years on the pebbled ice, Team Winters represented North Bay and Northern Ontario at Canadian, National, and Provincial Championships, as well as the Ontario Winter Games. And the Service with a Smile program is back at the North Bay and District Chamber of Commerce. Officials say the community-driven initiative recognizes and rewards exceptional customer service provided by Chamber member businesses, employees, owners, and volunteers throughout North Bay and the surrounding area. Now through October, the public's invited to nominate someone on the Chamber website.
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2: 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The Jays won 3-0 over the Red Sox. World Cup, England with a 4-2 win over Croatia. Portugal and Congo tied at 1-1. Canada plays Qatar tonight, 6 o'clock. That game is in Vancouver.
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2: But it is 6 o'clock our time. Cloudy with showers and rain, 18 the high today. Tonight, 13. And then tomorrow, clouds, showers, and a high of 17. At 9:03, it's 14.
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0: The Green

0: rock and roll ride of your life, and let's qualify somebody. So this is an event that is coming up in July, July the 10th, and it is a presentation of the Capitol Center. It's the brand new 80s cruise on the Chief Commander, and what we're doing is qualifying for a four-pack of passes. We'll do caller number three right now. It's 705-475-9915. Let's go three and four. Sign up two people this time because I've been away. All right, callers three and four. 705-475-9915.
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0: 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I'll be back with the weather in a sec.

0: Heart 106 for HNFM. Good morning, 9:35. It's Monahan here. All morning we were talking about things that we miss about the good old days. Oh, what do you miss? 1987, you would get paid, but you'd wait like a week, sometimes 10 days for your check to clear. And then, of course, depending on your age, if you're probably, say, younger than 40, you're probably thinking, what's a check? We drink from the garden hose and somehow survived. All right, 705-475-9915. The good old days. What do you miss about the good old days?
1: Good old days. Driving up to the gas station and put $5 worth of gas and drive away for the week.
0: Yeah. Yeah. It's true. I would say we'd have, you know, we'd get somebody's parents' car. Everyone like chip in a buck rather, and we would get like $5 worth of gas, and at the Beaver gas bar, and just drive around. Good times. All right, 9:36.
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1: 9:50 on this Thursday. Talking about the good old days. Thank you for the comments. Lots of folks by text. Lots of phone calls. Chit-chatting about how much we loved the good old days. Everyone's perspective on the good old days. Mine's like the 70s. Other people are the 80s, 90s. Let's give Ronnie the last word here on the good old days.
2: The good old days. I worked at Beaver Gas Bar for Jim Potter back in 81.
1: Oh, boy. What was
2: 38.7 cents a liter.
1: 38 cents a liter. Good times.
2: 38.7. And I have funny recollections of cars running out of gas on the overpass and sledding or getting pushed into that Beaver Gas Bar.
1: Yeah, absolutely. And that was a thing back then. And we've kind of, that's, you know, what do you call that? One of the problems we've overcome. Nobody really runs out of gas anymore. Back in the 70s, the 80s, we were running out of gas all the time. All right. 9:52. Stay dry today. See you tomorrow.
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1: Cloudy with showers on and off today. 18 the high. Tonight, 13. And then tomorrow, clouds, showers, and a high of 17.
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I am your midday host, Devon Cyrus, keeping you company while you're at work. It is June 18th, and we have an awesome one today. Since graduation has already taken place, I thought we would turn back the clock and talk about our graduation, whether it be high school, college, university, whichever one you remember that brings back good memories, friends, anything at all. We're going to be covering all of it today. So sit back, relax, and enjoy, because I got you covered with the content and the music, so be sure to stick around, because your middays start now.

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3: Cloudy with showers on and off today. 18 the high. Tonight, 13. And then tomorrow, clouds, showers, and a high of 17.
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0: 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I am your midday show host, Von Cyrus, keeping you company while you're at work. And I want to put something on your radar for tomorrow. I just heard that Canada is looking to propose and finalize a bill that would make social media not usable for kids under the age of 16 in Canada. So I have thoughts on that. I'm sure you have thoughts on that because I'm sure a lot of you have kids. You're wondering, you know, is social media a good thing for them? So I think that would be a great topic to talk about. I'm going to have to go do some research tonight, make sure everything's on the up and up about it, and we'll talk about it tomorrow. Let me know some of your quick thoughts on that over on the text line, but we head to the main show right now.
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0: 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I am Stevon Sires, and we have a whole lot of cool things coming up on today's show. 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
5: Cloudy with showers on and off today. 18 the high. Tonight 13. And then tomorrow, clouds, showers, and a high of 17.
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I am Stevan Cyrus, and I hope you're having a good one. Today, we are talking about graduation, and I want to know some of your favorite memories from graduation. What do you remember about the day leading up to it? Your parents, where they're crying? And you could talk about either high school or college or university, or maybe you went to a business school or an art school or a trade school. Just tell me your thoughts and your memories via the text line at 705-475-9915 or let us know over on Facebook.

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6: Cloudy with showers on and off today. 18 the high. Tonight, 13. And then tomorrow, clouds, showers, and a high of 17.
1: 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We also provide questionable life advice. So yeah. 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

0: 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Welcome back to your middays at work with Stevan. Hope you're having a good one so far. We are talking about graduation memories. What do you remember about them? I remember my mom definitely crying at both, you know, moms, just very supportive of their sons, very happy to see me, get through both with flying colors. I remember talking with my friends and being like, let's try to stay in touch, right? Because some of us are going here, others are going other places, especially going from high school to college, going from college, right? I'm with completely new people, like-minded people, and we got really close. So it was a sad moment where we kind of all got together, we gave each other a group hug, we took a group picture of our alumni, and we said our goodbyes.
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0: 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I am Stevan Cyrus, and I hope you've been enjoying the flight home. 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
8: Cloudy with showers on and off today, 18 the high. Tonight, 13. And then tomorrow, clouds, showers, and a high of 17.
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1: Hello and good afternoon. I'm Brad Obey. Nipissing University says an accomplished scholar, researcher, and recipient of numerous prestigious awards and competitive grants is joining its ranks. Dr. Aziz Duai is being appointed provost and vice president academic. His five-year term begins on September 1st. He arrives from the University of Regina, where he has served as the Dean of Graduate Studies and Research for the past 5 years. Dr. Duai says he's excited to join Nipissing, adding he looks forward to collaborating with faculty, staff, students, alumni, and the community to advance strategic priorities and enhance student success. Le Compagnon is gearing up for the Saint-Jean Festival. Assistant Director of Programming Anne Brulé says everyone's invited to the Kiwanis Bandshell at the waterfront Saturday afternoon as Francophones locally and across the country celebrate their language and traditions.
2: We now have some large tents, so we will be set up, rain or shine. And we've got music, we've got dancing, we've got inflatables, we've got vendors, we've got activities of all sorts. And I can't wait to see it all there.
1: Several local performers will be taking to the stage throughout Saturday's event, but Brulé says there's also a concert tonight at Leisure Farms in Sturgeon Falls and at 406 First Avenue West in North Bay tomorrow night. Both events take place from 8 to 9. They're also free with donations being accepted. Local youth entrepreneurs will be showcasing their businesses, making connections, and offering their wares and services to the community this weekend. The Business Center's annual Youth Business Showcase takes place from 9:30 to 1:30 on Saturday at the North Bay Farmers Market. Officials say the event highlights the creativity and hard work of youth entrepreneurs participating in the Summer Company Program. Some of the product-based businesses include sourdough baking, themed snack boxes, 3D-printed indigenous jewelry, and more. Services include lawn care, mobile car detailing, as well as photography and videography services. The curtain rises on North Bay's newest musical theater cooperative this weekend. After a year of planning and months of rehearsal, Constellation Theater Company presents You're a Good Man, Charlie Brown at Odyssey. Performances this weekend run tomorrow night and Saturday night with a Sunday matinee. Shows next week take place Thursday through Saturday. Tickets are available at the door or online. Officials say the theater company started last year to address a gap in opportunities for adult musical theater performers. And the municipality of West Nipissing says the Leduc Road Bridge has reopened. However, the 5-ton weight limit remains in place pending further inspections and engineering assessments. Officials say the bridge was closed as a precaution during the spring flood due to high water levels, as well as a significant amount of log debris lodged beneath the bridge, which may have caused damage to the aging structure.
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1: In sports, the Powassan Voodoos continue to bring in players from the Great North U18 champion North Bay AAA Trappers. Captain Scott Siegel is signed with the NOJHL club he grew up watching.
3: I think I'm a very defensive forward, but I can also create offensive chances for my teammates and myself.
1: Siegel scored 26 goals and 34 assists in 35 games last year. He's the third Trappers player the Voodoos have signed this offseason. On the diamond, the Blue Jays will be looking to sweep their three-game series with the Boston Red Sox this afternoon. And Canada will be looking for its first ever win at the FIFA World Cup tonight. Our national team takes on Qatar and Vancouver at 6. Canada opened the tournament with a 1-1 tie against Bosnia and Herzegovina.
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4: Cloudy with showers on and off today, 18 the high. Tonight, 13. And then tomorrow, clouds, showers, and a high of 17.
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0: 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I hope you're enjoying your time at work with me. We continue to talk about graduation, memories, and everything surrounding growing up and things changing. One of those things is, do you still keep in touch with your friends after graduation, whether it be high school, college, university? Let me know your thoughts on that. I do my best. I've moved almost 4 hours away from everybody. I see them maybe twice a year, maybe three times. Same with my oldest brother. So it's very tough for me. But hopefully, you have some sort of system where you still have a chance to see your friends and talk with them. Let me know more about that via the text line at 705-475-9915, or let me know over on Facebook.
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0: 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I am your midday show host, Devon Cyrus, keeping you company while you're at work. But I have some news for you if you are a local artist. Maybe you've been struggling with getting exposure for your songs. 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So what are you waiting for? You have the potential to get your stuff live on air and also bring it to a brand new audience over at MadeAndPlayedInCanada.ca.
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7: Cloudy with showers on and off today. 18 the high. Tonight, 13. And then tomorrow, clouds, showers, and a high of 17.
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1: I don't believe it. Don't touch me. Hey, Ray. Hey, Sugar. Tell them who we are.

0: You're listening to 106.3 Jet FM, North Bay's Classics. I am Stevan Sires. Keep me company here at work. What was it like trying to make new friends, especially coming from high school, right? You knew a bunch of these people. Maybe you had to go somewhere that wasn't Canadore or Nipissing U or one of the other programs in this area. Maybe more down south or more up north, and you had to kind of restart, right? You know yourself. Now you have to put yourself in a position to make some new friends. How did that go for you? Thankfully, I was in a program where everyone was kind of like-minded and we all really got together and we were awesome. So let me know your thoughts. Was it the same for you? Did you have to put a little bit more work in? Did you get lucky and maybe some people you used to know in high school also took your program and went to your college university? Let me know more via the text line at 705-475-9915 or let me know over on Facebook.
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11: Cloudy with showers on and off today, 18 the high. Tonight, 13. And then tomorrow, clouds, showers, and a high of 17.
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0: This hour of music brought to you by Max Propane on Franklin. 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

Welcome back to 106.3 Jet FM, North Bay's Classics. I am Stevan Sires, and I hope you've been enjoying the middays with me. Now, we've continued to talk a little bit about graduation, things that happen as you go to the next stage, and I want to know, going from high school to college or university, did you enjoy the program that you chose? A lot of people kind of take that time in grade 10 to 12 to kind of figure out, okay, what program am I going to take? And you go and you do it. Some people decide last minute to stay closer with friends, so they'll just take the same programs that they do. I want to know, at the end of the day, were you happy with the one that you chose? And did you end up switching at some point down the line? I actually ended up switching. I decided to go for journalism, but I kind of saw how things were changing in the media sphere, and I said, okay, well, broadcast is a little bit better, and I've been kind of focusing on being on camera more lately, so I decided to flip to broadcasting, and here I am. So I would say I'm very happy with what I chose, but let me know your thoughts. Were you happy with what you chose? Did you end up changing? Let me know via the text line at 705-475-9915, or let us know over on Facebook.

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0: 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I am Stevan Sires, and I hope you're having a good one. And one of the things I wanted to talk to you today about is trying something out that isn't talked about enough, and that is the fact that you can leave us voice notes, whether it be on the text line at 705-475-9915 or over on the Facebook Messenger app. Look, in the morning, midday, or maybe even during the afternoon, you are probably a little bit busy. 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
7: Cloudy with showers on and off today, 18 the high. Tonight, 13. And then tomorrow, clouds, showers, and a high of 17.
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0: You've been listening to 106.3 Jet FM, North Bay's Classics. I am Stevan Sires, and I hope you've been having a great one with me here on the program. We continue on this hour talking about something a little bit different. I want to know, how long did it take you post-graduation to get the job that your program was? You probably worked a few little jobs here and there to supplement yourself in that time. I want to know what that process was like for you, and maybe you're going through it right now. For me, I graduated, I believe, in 2017, if I'm remembering correctly, and I didn't get my first job until 2022 on the air. And I worked two jobs up to that point. So I say all that to say, look, it might not happen right away for you, but don't give up on it, right? It can happen. You just gotta go with the punches of life sometimes. You know, not all of us are walking around with connects, so we have to put in the time and effort and grow a little bit slower than some other people. But you can do it. I believe in you. But let me know your thoughts. How long did it take you to potentially get your job in the field that you studied? Let me know via the text line or over on Facebook.
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0: You've been listening to 106.3 Jet FM, North Bay's Classics. I am Stevan Sires, and I hope you've been having a great one with me here on the program. We continue on this hour talking about something a little bit different. I want to know, how long did it take you post-graduation to get the job that your program was? You probably worked a few little jobs here and there to supplement yourself in that time. I want to know what that process was like for you, and maybe you're going through it right now. For me, I graduated, I believe, in 2017, if I'm remembering correctly, and I didn't get my first job until 2022 on the air. And I worked two jobs up to that point. So I say all that to say, look, it might not happen right away for you, but don't give up on it, right? It can happen. You just gotta go with the punches of life sometimes. You know, not all of us are walking around with connects, so we have to put in the time and effort and grow a little bit slower than some other people. But you can do it. I believe in you. But let me know your thoughts. How long did it take you to potentially get your job in the field that you studied? Let me know via the text line or over on Facebook.
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0: Welcome back to 106.3 Jet FM, North Bay's Classics. I'm Stevan Sires, and I hope you've been enjoying the middays with me. We're in the final hour of our show, and one of the things I want to talk about before we continue on is advice. What advice do you have for high schoolers going on to college, university? Maybe it's a specific kind of special education afterwards, or kids that are graduating now and going off into the workforce. I think for high schoolers, look, you know who you are at this point. That's what high school was necessarily for, to kind of figure out who you are. You're going into a program that hopefully you chose on your own, and you're going to be around like-minded people. You're going to find people that you get along with. So don't worry if your friends are not in your class. There will be new friends and people who you can definitely share interest with. And I think for college and university students, I kind of talked about it already. May not happen right away, but do what you got to do until you can make it happen. I know you can do it. There's so much more I want to say, but we don't have the time for it. So let me know, what is some advice that you would give to kids going off to college, university, maybe something specific, or off to the workforce? Let me know via the text line at 705-475-9915, or let us know over on Facebook.
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0: 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I am Stevon Sires, your midday host, keeping you company while you are at work. 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
10: Cloudy with showers on and off today. 18 the high. Tonight, 13. And then tomorrow, clouds, showers, and a high of 17.
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0: 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I am Stevon Cyrus, and I hope you are having a good one. 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

0: Welcome back to 106.3 Jet FM, North Bay's Classics. I have been Stevan, and that has been your time with me at work. I hope you enjoyed today's show. I had a whole lot of fun putting it together. And today we talked about graduation, the memories that you had, the advice that you might have for kids who are going off to college, university, or maybe something a little bit more specific, or off to the workforce for the first time. We talked about if you were happy with the job that you chose. You happy with the program that you ended up going into? Do you still try to keep in touch with your friends since that time? And what does that look like for you when you were also trying to make new friends at college or university or whatever that might have been for you as well? I want to know all of these in the comment section over on Facebook or over on the text line. I'm very interested to see what you all say. But that is all for today. Thank you so much for taking the time to listen. And until tomorrow, I've been Stevan Sires, and this has been your time with me at work. And now it's time for you to sit back and relax, because Steph's got you covered for the flight home.
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6: Cloudy with showers on and off today, 18 the high. Tonight, 13. And then tomorrow, clouds, showers, and a high of 17.
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This hour of music brought to you by Max Propane on Franklin. Surprise Dad with a brand new Napoleon or Traeger barbecue this Father's Day. Catering to your downtime since 1994. The greatest song.

guitar on that classic from the tragically hip Boots or Hearts. Happy Thursday, weekend eve. This is Steph. Glad to be back in my regular time slot after covering for Monahan for the last few days. We're on the flight home now on 106.3 Jet FM North Bay's Classics. Are you like me and quite happy to return to your normal routine after a temporary switch in it? I've come to discover that as a lifelong bachelor, I've developed several little quirks, to put it generously, and I wonder if you've got some too. Is there anything you do that you don't realize might be a little bit odd, a little bit weird, until someone points it out? Here's an example. If I buy a case of pop and put them in the fridge, I automatically place them in a way that the label is facing forward on every one of them. I don't even think about it. I just do it. I mean, it's no biggie, but it was pointed out to me when I was helping a friend put their groceries away. They said, well, look at that. It's all lined up and facing forward. Again, doesn't have to be earth-shattering, but is there anything you do that you don't realize might be a little bit weird until someone points it out? Maybe the way you arrange your closets or tools. Let us know on Facebook or call or text 705-475-9915.

0: 106.3 Jet FM, North Bay's Classics. It's The Flight Home with Steph. And if you've got a favorite local band or artist that you think deserves more ears, more people hearing about them, more people listening to them, send them to madeandplayedincanada.ca. That's where musicians can submit their original songs for free. And they'll be up for consideration for airplay as well. 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There's so much great Canadian music out there. We just want to help people hear it. Check it all out at madeandplayedincanada.ca.
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0: We are looking at kind of gray skies for the next little bit. Cloudy with showers today, a high of 17. Chance of light rain tonight and overnight with a low of 13. And up to 16 millimeters of rain possible tomorrow with gusty winds and a high of 16. At 319, it's overcast with some very light drizzle downtown and 16 degrees.
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0: 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This time, listen for your cue to call. It's the Chief Commando Whistle cue to call. And be the correct caller through to automatically qualify for a 4-pack of passes to the Capitol Center's brand new 80s cruise on July 10th, which will feature the live music from local favorites, 7-piece band Birds of a Feather. You can only qualify once. You must be 19 or over, and the winner will be drawn on Monday morning, June 29th.
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0: Chance of light rain tonight and overnight with a low of 13. Up to 16 millimeters of rain possible tomorrow with gusty winds and a high of 16. At 3:48, it's overcast downtown and 15 degrees.
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1: Hello and good afternoon. I'm Brad Obey. Nipissing University says an accomplished scholar, researcher, and recipient of numerous prestigious awards and competitive grants is joining its ranks. Dr. Aziz Duai is being appointed provost and vice president academic. His five-year term begins on September 1st. He arrives from the University of Regina, where he has served as the Dean of Graduate Studies and Research for the past 5 years. Dr. Duai says he's excited to join Nipissing, adding he looks forward to collaborating with faculty, staff, students, alumni, and the community to advance strategic priorities and enhance student success. Le Compagnon is gearing up for the Saint-Jean Festival. Assistant Director of Programming Anne Brule says everyone's invited to the Kiwanis Bandshell at the waterfront Saturday afternoon as Francophones locally and across the country celebrate their language and traditions.
2: We now have some large tents, so we will be set up rain or shine. And we've got music, we've got dancing, we've got inflatables, we've got vendors, we've got activities of all sorts. And I can't wait to see you all there.
1: Several local performers will be taking to the stage throughout Saturday's event. But Brule says there's also a concert tonight at Leisure Farms in Sturgeon Falls and at 406 First Avenue West in North Bay tomorrow night. Both events take place from 8 to 9. They're also free with donations being accepted. Local youth entrepreneurs will be showcasing their businesses, making connections, and offering their wares and services to the community this weekend. The Business Center's annual Youth Business Showcase takes place from 9:30 to 1:30 on Saturday at the North Bay Farmers Market. Officials say the event highlights the creativity and hard work of youth entrepreneurs participating in the Summer Company Program. Some of the product-based businesses include sourdough baking, themed snack boxes, 3D printed indigenous jewelry, and more. Services include lawn care, mobile car detailing, as well as photography and videography services. The curtain rises on North Bay's newest musical theater cooperative this weekend. After a year of planning and months of rehearsal, Constellation Theater Company presents You're a Good Man, Charlie Brown at Odyssey. Performances this weekend run tomorrow night and Saturday night with a Sunday matinee. Shows next week take place Thursday through Saturday. Tickets are available at the door or online. Officials say the theater company started last year to address a gap in opportunities for adult musical theater performers. And the municipality of West Nipissing says the Leduc Road Bridge has reopened. However, the 5-ton weight limit remains in place pending further inspections and engineering assessments. Officials say the bridge was closed as a precaution during the spring flood due to high water levels, as well as a significant amount of log debris lodged beneath the bridge, which may have caused damage to the aging structure.
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3: In sports, the Powassan Voodoos continue to bring in players from the Great North Under-18 champion North Bay AAA Trappers. Captain Scott Siegel has signed with the NOJHL club he grew up watching.
4: I think I'm a very defensive forward, but I can also create offensive chances for my teammates and myself.
3: Siegel scored 26 goals and 34 assists in 35 games last year. He's the third Trappers player the Voodoos have signed this offseason. At the FIFA World Cup, Canada plays its second match as they face Qatar at BC Place starting at 6 tonight. On the diamond, the Blue Jays lead the Red Sox 4-3 in the ninth inning. Following the game, Toronto will travel to Chicago to kick off a weekend series with the Cubs tomorrow. And in the WNBA, the Toronto Tempo continues its road trip in Connecticut as they tip off with the Sun.
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3: Chance of light rain tonight and overnight with a low of 13. Up to 16 millimeters of rain possible tomorrow with gusty winds and a high of 16. At 4:04, it's overcast with some light drizzle downtown and 15 degrees.
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the summer solstice, Father's Day, of course, Indigenous Peoples Day as well, and so lots of activities surrounding all of those things, and everyone is invited to welcome summer with Les Compagnons Saint-Jean Festival, happening this Saturday, June 20th at the Kiwanis Bandshell. It's a free family event. It goes from noon to 5 on Saturday with live music. They'll have dancing, a barbecue, climbing wall inflatables, obstacle races, a reptile show, some face painting, and so much more. 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
3: Jet FM weather.
4: Chance of light rain tonight and overnight. The low dropping to 13. Up to 16 millimeters of rain possible tomorrow with gusty winds too, and a high of 16. At 419, it's overcast downtown and 15 degrees.
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0: We are looking at some wet stuff for the next 24 hours or so. Chance of light rain tonight and overnight. A low of 13 and then up to 16 millimeters of rain possible tomorrow with some gusty winds as well and a high of 16. At 4:48, still overcast downtown and 15 degrees.
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1: Hello and good afternoon. I'm Brad Obey. Nipissing University says an accomplished scholar, researcher, and recipient of numerous prestigious awards and competitive grants is joining its ranks. Dr. Aziz Duai is being appointed provost and vice president academic. His five-year term begins on September 1st. He arrives from the University of Regina, where he has served as the dean of graduate studies and research for the past 5 years. Dr. Duai says he's excited to join Nipissing, adding he looks forward to collaborating with faculty, staff, students, alumni, and the community to advance strategic priorities and enhance student success. Le Compagnon is gearing up for the Saint-Jean Festival. Assistant Director of Programming Anne Brulé says everyone's invited to the Kiwanis Bandshell at the waterfront Saturday afternoon as Francophones locally and across the country celebrate their language and traditions.
2: We now have some large tents, so we will be set up, rain or shine. And we've got music, we've got dancing, we've got inflatables, we've got vendors, we've got activities of all sorts. And I can't wait to see you all there.
1: Several local performers will be taking to the stage throughout Saturday's event. But Brulé says there's also a concert tonight at Leisure Farms in Sturgeon Falls, and at 406 First Avenue West in North Bay tomorrow night. Both events take place from 8 to 9. They're also free with donations being accepted. Local youth entrepreneurs will be showcasing their businesses, making connections, and offering their wares and services to the community this weekend. The Business Center's annual Youth Business Showcase takes place from 9:30 to 1:30 on Saturday at the North Bay Farmers Market. Officials say the event highlights the creativity and hard work of youth entrepreneurs participating in the Summer Company Program. Some of the product-based businesses include sourdough baking, themed snack boxes, 3D-printed indigenous jewelry, and more. Services include lawn care, mobile car detailing, as well as photography and videography services. The curtain rises on North Bay's newest musical theater cooperative this weekend. After a year of planning and months of rehearsal, Constellation Theatre Company presents You're a Good Man, Charlie Brown at Odyssey. Performances this weekend run tomorrow night and Saturday night with a Sunday matinee. Shows next week take place Thursday through Saturday. Tickets are available at the door or online. Officials say the theatre company started last year to address a gap in opportunities for adult musical theatre performers. And the municipality of West Nipissing says the Leduc Road Bridge has reopened. However, the 5-ton weight limit remains in place pending further inspections and engineering assessments. Officials say the bridge was closed as a precaution during the spring flood due to high water levels, as well as a significant amount of log debris lodged beneath the bridge, which may have caused damage to the aging structure.
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3: In sports, the Powassan Voodoos continue to bring in players from the Great North Under-18 champion North Bay AAA Trappers. Captain Scott Siegel has signed with the NOJHL club he grew up watching.
4: I think I'm a very defensive forward, but I can also create offensive chances for my teammates and myself.
3: Siegel scored 26 goals and 34 assists in 35 games last year. He's the third Trappers player the Voodoos have signed this offseason. At the FIFA World Cup, Canada plays its second match as they face Qatar at BC Play starting at 6 tonight. On the diamond, the Blue Jays defeated the Red Sox 4-3 this afternoon to sweep the series. Toronto now travels to Chicago to kick off a weekend series with the Cubs tomorrow. And in the WNBA, the Toronto Tempo continues its road trip in Connecticut as they tip off with the Suns.
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3: Light rain tonight and overnight with a low of 13. Up to 16 millimeters of rain possible tomorrow with gusty winds and a high of 16.
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The title track from Tom Cochran and Red Ryder's final album together, that is Victory Day. Happy Thursday, weekend eve. This is Steph. Glad to be back in my regular time slot after covering for Monahan for the last few days. We're on the flight home now on 106.3 Jet FM North Bay's Classics. Are you like me and quite happy to return to your normal routine after a temporary switch in it? I've come to discover that as a lifelong bachelor, I've developed several little quirks, to put it generously, and I wonder if you've got some too. Is there anything you do that you don't realize might be a little bit odd, a little bit weird, until someone points it out? Here's an example. If I buy a case of pop and put them in the fridge, I automatically place them in a way that the label is facing forward on every one of them. I don't even think about it. I just do it. I mean, it's no biggie, but it was pointed out to me when I was helping a friend put their groceries away. They said, well, look at that. It's all lined up and facing forward. Again, doesn't have to be earth-shattering, but is there anything you do that you don't realize might be a little bit weird until someone points it out? Maybe the way you arrange your closets or tools. Let us know on Facebook or call or text 705-475-9915.

0: did you think I forgot? No, we just changed the time of it. But it is time now. That was your cue to call a four-pack of passes to the Capital Center's 80s cruise on July 10th aboard the Chief Commander 2. That's what's up for grabs. You can only qualify once this round, and I'm taking callers 1 and caller 3. 705-475-9915. 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
0: Light rain tonight and overnight with a low of 13. Up to 16 millimeters of rain possible tomorrow with gusty winds and a high of 16.
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0: Cam Goulet, James Overton. Callers 1 and 3, they qualify for that four-pack of passes to the 80s cruise July 10th aboard the Chief Commander 2. Michael, I have another chance for you to qualify tomorrow.

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0: 106.3 Jet FM, North Bay's Classics on the flight home with Steph. The Capital Center presenting an entertaining evening Thursday, June 25th, when they present Whiskey and Ivory. It's an amazing tribute to both the Zac Brown Band and Billy Joel. 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
0: Light rain tonight and overnight with a low of 13. Up to 16 millimeters of rain possible tomorrow with gusty winds and a high of 16.
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6: Light rain tonight and overnight with a low of 13. Up to 16 millimeters of rain possible tomorrow with gusty winds and a high of 16.
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3: Light rain tonight and overnight with a low of 13. Up to 16 millimeters of rain possible tomorrow with gusty winds and a high of 16.
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4: Light rain tonight and overnight with a low of 13. Up to 16 millimeters of rain possible tomorrow with gusty winds and a high of 16.
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5: Jet FM weather.
6: Light rain tonight and overnight with a low of 13. 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